0: Excelsior.
1: So far, but we're not out yet.
2: 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There are some things you can't hide. I wanna know.

0: Descubre la música. Ambrosio te acompaña.
1: Rumors spreading round that Texas town, but that truck outside the grains, you know what I'm talking about. Just let me know if

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Just what you wanted. 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I see the parties and diamonds sometimes when I close my eyes. 6 months of torture you sold to some forbidden paradise. 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

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Every day so many drinks, such pretty flowers. 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

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You excite my receptors and make my electrodes through. With an overpowering magnetic field, I wish to satisfy your dreams. And with an enormous rhythm pulsating,